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3: Tonight, cloudy skies and a bit of rain with lows near 52. A breezy start tomorrow morning. Cloudy with a touch of rain for the afternoon. A high Sunday at 63. Monday, rain at times with a high 59. On Tuesday, clouds, a bit of rain in the morning, followed by a passing afternoon shower. A high for Tuesday at 61. 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
1: Ozempic, Wegovy, GLP-1s. Every day the same thought haunts you. What if I stop? The British Medical Journal says most gain every pound back, four times faster. Why? A shot quiets your appetite. 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They live in the subconscious, where Ozempic can't go. The Journal of the American Medical Association found adding behavior therapy to GLP-1s nearly tripled the results. Tripled. And Gowan Hypnosis is behavior therapy concentrated, a sequence patented in 2002 for rewiring the subconscious, engineered to kill cravings, food or cigarettes, leave you full on half the food. Take off 10, 20, 30 pounds or more with no willpower. 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
3: Tonight, cloudy skies and a bit of rain with lows near 52. A breezy start tomorrow morning. Cloudy with a touch of rain for the afternoon. The high Sunday at 63. Monday, rain at times with a high 59. On Tuesday, clouds, a bit of rain in the morning, followed by a passing afternoon shower. The high for Tuesday at 61. 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
3: Tonight, cloudy skies and a bit of rain with lows near 52. A breezy start tomorrow morning. Cloudy with a touch of rain for the afternoon. A high Sunday at 63. Monday, rain at times with a high 59. On Tuesday, clouds, a bit of rain in the morning, followed by a passing afternoon shower. The high for Tuesday at 61. For Blueberry Broadcasting, I'm AccuWeather's Bill Thomas.

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3: Tonight, cloudy skies and a bit of rain with lows near 52. A breezy start tomorrow morning, cloudy with a touch of rain for the afternoon. A high Sunday at 63. Monday, rain at times with a high 59. On Tuesday, clouds, a bit of rain in the morning, followed by a passing afternoon shower. The high for Tuesday at 61. For Blueberry Broadcasting, I'm AccuWeather's Bill Thomas.

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2: Clouds and a bit of rain for the overnight and lows near 52. On Sunday, breezy in the morning. Clouds and a bit of rain, the high on Sunday at 63. Periods of rain on Sunday evening with lows near 51. Rain at times for Monday, high Monday at 59. And then clouds, a bit of rain for us on Tuesday with a high of 61. For Blueberry Broadcasting, I'm AccuWeather's Bill Thomas.

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5: Clouds and a bit of rain for the overnight and lows near 52. On Sunday, breezy in the morning. Clouds and a bit of rain, the high on Sunday at 63. Periods of rain on Sunday evening with lows near 51. Rain at times for Monday, high Monday at 59. And then clouds, a bit of rain for us on Tuesday of the high 61. 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
1: Clouds and a bit of rain for the overnight and lows near 52. On Sunday, breezy in the morning. Clouds and a bit of rain, the high on Sunday at 63. Periods of rain on Sunday evening with lows near 51. Rain at times for Monday, high Monday at 59. And then clouds, a bit of rain for us on Tuesday with a high 61. For Blueberry Broadcasting, I'm AccuWeather's Bill Thomas.

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3: Clouds and a bit of rain for the overnight and lows near 52. On Sunday, breezy in the morning. Clouds and a bit of rain, the high on Sunday at 63. Periods of rain on Sunday evening with lows near 51. Rain at times for Monday, high Monday at 59. And then clouds, a bit of rain for us on Tuesday with a high of 61. For Blueberry Broadcasting, I'm AccuWeather's Bill Thomas.

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Here's something you may not know. Only 14% of cancers in the U.S. are caught through routine screenings. Prenuvo's whole-body MRI may help close that gap. Screening for over 500 conditions, including most solid tumors, all in under an hour. Prenuvo's body panels also test over 80 biomarkers for a deeper

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2: Clouds and a bit of rain for the overnight and lows near 52. On Sunday, breezy in the morning. Clouds and a bit of rain, the high on Sunday at 63. Periods of rain on Sunday evening with lows near 51. Rain at times for Monday, high Monday at 59. And then clouds, a bit of rain for us on Tuesday with a high 61. For Blueberry Broadcasting, I'm AccuWeather's Bill Thomas.
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6: It'll be breezy this morning, a little bit of rain. It'll be a cooler day. Thick cloud cover. High today, 63. Periods of rain tonight. Look out for some ponding on the streets. And some flooding in some of the poor drainage areas possible. Low 51. Rain tomorrow, the high 59. Tuesday clouds. Morning rain. A passing afternoon shower. The high 61. For Blueberry Broadcasting, I'm AccuWeather's Bill Thomas.

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0: From the Norm's UsedCars.com weather desk.
14: It'll be breezy this morning, a little bit of rain. It'll be a cooler day, thick cloud cover. High today, 63. Periods of rain tonight. Look out for some ponding on the streets and some flooding in some of the poor drainage areas possible. Low 51. Rain tomorrow, the high 59. Tuesday, clouds, morning rain, a passing afternoon shower, and the high 61. For Blueberry Broadcasting, I'm AccuWeather's Bill Thomas.

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5: It'll be breezy this morning, a little bit of rain. It'll be a cooler day, thick cloud cover, high today 63. Periods of rain tonight, look out for some pounding on the streets. And some flooding in some of the poor drainage areas possible, low 51. Rain tomorrow, the high 59. Tuesday clouds, morning rain, a passing afternoon shower, the high 61. 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
5: It'll be breezy this morning, a little bit of rain. It'll be a cooler day, thick cloud cover, high today 63. Periods of rain tonight, look out for some ponding on the streets. And some flooding in some of the poor drainage areas possible, low 51. Rain tomorrow, the high 59. Tuesday clouds, morning rain, a passing afternoon shower, the high 61. 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
6: Cloudy skies, a little bit of rain this afternoon, a high today at 63, periods of rain tonight and lows of 51, rainy day tomorrow, the high Monday 56, and then rain and drizzle tomorrow night, low down to 53, cloudy, a bit of morning rain, followed by some passing shower activity in the afternoon on Tuesday, the high at 61. 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

biggest hits, big 104, bringing on Rufus. I'm sitting here thinking I knew a Rufus when I was a kid going to school. It was a St. Bernard. Ain't nobody on big 104.

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4: Cloudy skies, a little bit of rain this afternoon, a high today at 63. Periods of rain tonight and lows of 51. Rainy day tomorrow, the high Monday 56, and then rain and drizzle tomorrow night, low down to 53. Cloudy, a bit of morning rain, followed by some passing shower activity in the afternoon on Tuesday, the high at 61. For Blueberry Broadcasting, I'm AccuWeather's Bill Thomas.

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Big 104. Well, if you're a New England sports fan, this is the time of year you got to love it, right? You got the Celtics, you got the Bruins, you got the Patriots, and now the Red Sox. Starting Tuesday night, the wild card. Wow.

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6: Cloudy skies, a little bit of rain this afternoon, a high today at 63. Periods of rain tonight and lows of 51. Rainy day tomorrow, the high Monday 56, and then rain and drizzle tomorrow night, low down to 53. Cloudy, a bit of morning rain, followed by some passing shower activity in the afternoon on Tuesday, the high at 61. 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

The biggest hits. Big 104, you may have heard that we've got a four-pack of tickets up for grabs for Ringo Starr. That show coming up Saturday night. I've got...

0: 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Tomorrow's the day we announce the winner of a 4-pack of tickets for Ringo Starr and his all-star band. That show coming up on Saturday night in Portland at the Cross Insurance Arena. You still haven't got registered yet, huh? 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
6: There's so much political noise, angrier, and harder to believe. But sometimes the truth is simple. Susan Collins is repeatedly ranked America's most bipartisan senator. 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She's been named a Medicaid champion.

0: Susan wrote the Social Security Fairness Act, putting more money in the pockets of 25,000 Maine retirees. She's the first senator in history to cast 10,000 votes, never missing a single one. 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
1: Susan Collins.
0: So when you hear all that noise, remember, Susan's experience delivers for us, because Susan is independent, just like Maine.
2: I'm Susan Collins, candidate for U.S. Senate, and I've approved this message.
0: Paid for by Collins for Senator.
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Big 104, hi there, I'm Jack O'Brien. 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
5: Cloudy skies, a little bit of rain this afternoon, a high today at 63. Periods of rain tonight and lows of 51. Rainy day tomorrow, the high Monday 56, and then rain and drizzle tomorrow night, low down to 53. Cloudy, a bit of morning rain, followed by some passing shower activity in the afternoon on Tuesday, high at 61. For Blueberry Broadcasting, I'm AccuWeather's Bill Thomas.

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0: Big 104 will be there for you with all the biggest hits. 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
8: Periods of rain tonight with lows near 51. There could be some flooding in poor drainage areas. Rain tomorrow and the high Monday 56. Rain and drizzle on Monday night, low 53. Clouds, a bit of morning rain on Tuesday, followed by a passing afternoon shower. The high Tuesday at 61. Remaining cloudy on Wednesday, a little bit warmer and the high 71. For Blueberry Broadcasting, I'm AccuWeather's Bill Thomas.

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0: The biggest hits on Big 104. 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
3: Periods of rain tonight with lows near 51. There could be some flooding in poor drainage areas. Rain tomorrow and the high Monday 56. Rain and drizzle on Monday night, low 53. Clouds, a bit of morning rain on Tuesday, followed by a passing afternoon shower. The high Tuesday at 61. Remaining cloudy on Wednesday, a little bit warmer and the high 71. For Blueberry Broadcasting, I'm AccuWeather's Bill Thomas.

0: 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The winner will be announced tomorrow, Monday, September 28th. Hard to imagine that we are almost done with September. Where did it go? Where did September go? I snapped my fingers and now it's almost October. Crazy. Okay, Bruce Springsteen is on the way and so is Natalie Imbruglia on Big 104.
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0: 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That was Natalie Imbruglia with Torn. We've got another big music marathon. 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Tommy Two Tone's going to kick it off right now on Big 104.
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0: The biggest hits, Big 104, that is Smashing Pumpkins with 1979, wrapping up another 30-minute big music marathon, all thanks to Winthrop Area Federal Credit Union. Great news, the Lone Rangers can now ride to the rescue for folks in Androscoggin, Franklin, Lincoln, Sagadahoc, Somerset, Waldo, as well as Kennebec County. 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We got an AccuWeather forecast coming at you right now, then OMD and Whitney Houston on the way on Big 104.
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2: 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And Goan Hypnosis is behavior therapy concentrated, a sequence patented in 2002 for rewiring the subconscious. 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
6: Periods of rain tonight with lows near 51. There could be some flooding in four drainage areas. Rain tomorrow and the high Monday 56. Rain and drizzle on Monday night, low 53. Clouds, a bit of morning rain on Tuesday, followed by a passing afternoon shower. The high Tuesday at 61. Remaining cloudy on Wednesday, a little bit warmer and the high 71. For Blueberry Broadcasting, I'm AccuWeather's Bill Thomas.

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0: 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The Teacher Appreciation Awards are back, and I want to congratulate Holly Pelletier. 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
1: Troy Jackson blames health insurance costs on Washington, D.C. But in New Hampshire, a typical ACA health insurance plan costs about $400 a month. 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That's $300 more a month. 77% higher in Maine. That's not Washington. That's Augusta. And policies put in place while Troy Jackson was Maine's number two elected official. But it gets worse. Before Troy Jackson became Senate president, we paid less for electricity than New Hampshire. Today, we pay a lot more. Under Jackson, Maine's electric rates went up twice as fast as New Hampshire's. And to top it off, New Hampshire has the 49th lowest tax burden in America. Maine has the 5th highest tax burden. It's simple. Troy Jackson supported the policies that make Maine more expensive, and you're paying the price.
2: I'm Susan Collins, candidate for U.S. Senate, and I've approved this message.
1: Paid for by Collins for Senator.
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And just before she hangs her head to cry,

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It seems like everybody's got a plan. It's kinda like Nashville.

0: Big 104, Sean Mullins with Lullaby, a song written about the empty and glamorous life of a wealthy woman in Hollywood, yet it's ironic and touching at the same time, based on a true story, actually, somebody that he met at a bar in L.A., and he wrote the song out of inspiration. Beautiful, beautiful song, one of my all-time favorites. We got a big music marathon coming up. Stay right here, because Don Henley's going to kick it off on Big 104.
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2: 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I'm Troy Jackson. I'm running for Senate, and I approve this message.
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8: Periods of rain tonight with lows near 51. There could be some flooding in poor drainage areas. Rain tomorrow and the high Monday 56. Rain and drizzle on Monday night, low 53. Clouds, a bit of morning rain on Tuesday, followed by a passing afternoon shower. The high Tuesday at 61. Remaining cloudy on Wednesday, a little bit warmer, and the high 71. For Blueberry Broadcasting, I'm AccuWeather's Bill Thomas.

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0: Big 104, that is London Beat with I've Been Thinking About You. Well, we've been thinking about Ryan Cody, and he is back tomorrow bringing you the top six at six. He's going to bring you the top six songs from September of 2004. It'll be good to have Ryan back. And we got a big music marathon coming up, too. Stick around, because Bananarama is going to kick it off on Big 104.
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Big 104 Bananarama in a big music marathon. This is Nikki saying goodnight. I'll be back tomorrow for Nikki at Night. Ryan's going to be back before me for the top six at six. Make sure you hang out with Jay Stu for the All Request Lunch at noon. 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
1: Periods of rain tonight with lows near 51. There could be some flooding in poor drainage areas. Rain tomorrow and the high Monday, 56. Rain and drizzle on Monday night, low 53. Clouds, a bit of morning rain on Tuesday, followed by a passing afternoon shower. The high Tuesday at 61. Remaining cloudy on Wednesday, a little bit warmer, and the high 71. For Blueberry Broadcasting, I'm AccuWeather's Bill Thomas.

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1: 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So I went. I walked out and never smoked again, and that's after 35 years of smoking. I went back for a weight loss hypnosis, and I went with my wife Emily, and I lost 33 pounds. Emily, who lost 31 pounds, brought her friend Mary, and she lost 23. We feel terrific. 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